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4: Yes, the Sweat Hotel. 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
2: 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I do know.

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19: Okay, all signed up. Easy. Now let's run payroll. What the? Hey, girl. I'm you with more gusto. Nice. Who's that? New social media manager.

Memphis R&B and throwbacks, V101. That was Keith Sweat and Cut Close. Get up on it. Your girl, Sharon. Yeah. Here's Busta. I Know What You Want with Mariah. Sure.

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V101, home of Mike Evans and the Memphis Morning Show. Chris Brown, DeVito, sensational. It's your girl, Sharon. Not only does she have her Vegas residency, but also the Cincinnati Music Fest on deck. It's married with everything.

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one, home of Mike Evans and the Memphis Morning Show. Faith Evans, soon as I get home. It's your girl, Sharon. And I've got Mario Winans on right now. I don't want to know.

Yes, R&B and throwbacks. Good morning, your girl Big Sue. Sitting in for Mike Evans. Got a rundown on the show coming up in less than 5 minutes. Don't move.

B101, Memphis R&B and Throwbacks. Big Sue hanging out with you with the scoop on the way in 5 minutes. Looks like Malcolm Jamal Warner's widow is filing a lawsuit. I got the details for you in a minute.

The Memphis R&B and throwback. 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

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Got the level up for you in minutes. This one activity could help slow aging. I'll tell you what it is in minutes. 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

0: 101, Memphis R&B and throwbacks. Your girl Big Sue hanging out with you. Got What's Good Memphis on the way in the 8 o'clock hour. And now it's time for the level up. Something is going to help you or help those that you love. Researchers say that arts and cultural activities could actually help slow aging. Scientists found that people who visited places like theaters, museums, movie theaters, every couple of months had bodies that functioned more like those of young people than those who rarely took part. So think about it. Take some of your loved ones to the movies, museums, art galleries, attend a concert, theater performance, taking part in creative hobbies like singing, dancing, drawing, or painting. Researchers believe that these activities actually help strengthen social connections, support mental health, and encourage healthier lifestyles. And here's the beautiful thing. Memphis has tons of these resources. National Civil Rights Museum, Stax Museum, Blues Museum, all those art galleries on South Main, all these new restaurants that are popping up. All of these events that are going on at the museum. Shout out to the Brooks Museum. They've always got something going on. I tell you what, if you've never checked out I Love Memphis blog, you can always find something to do for the free. So that is your level up. We are Memphis R&B and Throwbacks, V101.
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1: Good morning. We have some stop-and-go traffic on westbound 40 between Watkins Street and Chelsea Avenue. That's due to construction. We saw the roadway shut down in Raleigh due to a wreck investigation on Egypt Central Road between Ridgemont Avenue and Raleigh-Millington Road. Also an accident in Midtown on Union Avenue at Evergreen Street. That's Union at Evergreen. With traffic, I'm Heather York.
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V101, Memphis R&B and throwbacks. Your girl Big Sue hanging out with you, sitting in for Mike Evans. What's good, Memphis? On the way for you next. A beautiful story from our city's history was truly celebrated on yesterday. I got the details for you next.

0: V101, Memphis, R&B, and throwbacks. Big Sue hanging out with you. Got Michael Jackson in the weekend on the way for you in minutes. But we got to get into what's good, Memphis. On yesterday, Memphis hero Tom Lee, his former home, received a historic marker. Now, if you don't know the story of Tom Lee, you just know that there's a park downtown named after him. Let me tell you. Tom Lee saved 32 people from the Mississippi River after a steamboat capsized in 1925. And get this, Tom Lee didn't know how to swim. See, God don't call the qualified, he qualifies the called. Amen, somebody. The Engineers Club of Memphis constructed and gifted the house to him where he lived until he died in like 1952. The house kind of fell into, you know, disrepair. So the Klondike Smoky City Community Development Corporation stepped in to preserve it. So Mayor Young and descendants of Tom Lee were all on hand outside of the house yesterday for the unveiling of the historic marker. It's so important that we keep stories like this at the forefront, right? And that's what's good, Memphis. We're Memphis R&B and throwbacks, V101.
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1: But I don't understand why. See, it's burning me to hold on to this. I know this is something I gotta do, but that don't mean I want to. What I'm trying to say is that I love you. I feel like this is coming to an end.

0: 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Top of the hour. 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And it's all powered by Chuck Hutton. 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

0: Good morning. We have a wreck on Union at South Main Street downtown. We're also working Poplar Avenue at South Goodlett. A crash on Pauline Street at Peabody Avenue. We have a wreck working on westbound 40 at Watkins in the middle of our construction zone. Also an injury crash on northbound 55 at Horn Lake. Traffic is backed up all the way to Malfunction Junction. With traffic, I'm Heather York.
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0: 101 is Memphis R&B and throwbacks. Your girl Big Sue, get ready to get up out of here. But before I do, I gotta drop off these Chris Brown Usher tickets for the show in Birmingham on Tuesday. So the question was Usher. Usher is a minority stake owner in an NBA team. Name that team.
1: Yeah, my name is Melvin Jefferson, and he's a minority owner of the Cleveland Cavaliers.
0: There you go. Melvin, you're headed to Birmingham to catch Usher and Chris Brown on Tuesday. Now, listen, no worries. I got more tickets, all right? Tap that talkback mic right now and give me Chris Brown's middle name. We're going to do it just like that, all right? Announcing that winner on tomorrow. Stay close. Stormy is up next with your shot at $1,000 to pay them bills. 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We're Memphis R&B and Throwbacks V101.
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I'm Stormy. 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

Happy Let Your Hair Down Thursday, everybody, at Manhattan's tonight. All right, I got Kelly Rowland, Tony coming up, and I'll give you another shot at that keyword, so stick around. I am Stormy, we're V101. Memphis's R&B and throwbacks, tonight's the night. 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I got tickets to the Classic. I got tickets to Blues Sunday at Manhattan's. Baby, we're trying to hook y'all up. So come see your girl. We're going to have a good time up in there. 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All right. 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Tonight, Nia Soul on stage with Bird Williams. Y'all know it's going to be good, so come on. I'll see you tonight. 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

motivation. George Clinton, Atomic Dog's on the way. Don't move. I'm going to tell you how to find me on social media. I'm Stormy with V101, Memphis's R&B and throwbacks. Hey, beautiful people. Let's get it. Your keyword for this hour. It's new. 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

0: Yeah, okay. And top of the hour, your keyword for that money, $1,000. 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Tap that app and let me know. I'm Stormy. We're V101, Memphis's R&B and throwbacks. 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

Yeah. It's Thursday, Let Your Hair Down Thursday at Manhattan Sports Bar and Lounge. I'll see you tonight. Usher's on the way. 112's coming up. I got your keyword for that money. Y'all stick around. I am Stormy. We're V101. Memphis's R&B and throwbacks. I'll see you tonight at Manhattan's, y'all. It is ladies' night at Manhattan's. Ladies, you get in free all night long. Fellas, you're free until 7:30. So come on, get in there. Post up at that bar. You

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1: When I'm alone in my room, sometimes I stare at the wall, and in the back of my mind, I hear my conscience call, telling me I need a girl who's as sweet as a dove. 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
1: Yeah, LL Cool J, I Need Love. Jasmine Sullivan's on the way. And some residents are reacting in Boxtown to the XAI reinvestment. What's really going on? I'll tell you about it coming up. I'm Stormy. We're V101, Memphis's R&B and throwbacks. And your keyword for this hour is rich, R-I-C-H. 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

0: with your girl. Hey, y'all. Top of the hour. Got that keyword for that money. Midnight Stars on the way. And Donnell Jones. Don't you go anywhere. All right. Do tell me what you're going to do with that $1,000 when you win it. We're going to go to that app coming up. All right. I'm Stormy with V101, Memphis's R&B and throwbacks. And y'all, have you heard about the reinvestment in the Boxtown neighborhood? $3 million XAI tax revenue reinvestment. Now, the city of Memphis is proposing to direct more than $3 million in XAI tax revenue towards the Boxtown community and other areas in the 38109 zip code that fall within a 5-mile radius of the XAI plant. So it looks like some residents are, you know, talking about what's going on. The largest proposed allocation is $1.4 million. It would go toward home repair for eligible residents within the 5-mile radius. Now, there's approximately 11,000 homes in the area built before 1960, according to people that have, you know, done their homework. Now, one resident had this to say.
1: Courtesy that other funding go toward that in addition, because when you start looking at what it would cost some of these homes to be repaired, that $1.4 million is going to go very fast.
0: All right. That's what's really going on in Memphis and the surrounding area.
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2: Coach Steven Jackson and the DMV Trilogy face off against two-time MVP Michael Beasley and the defending champion Miami 305 in a must-win game for both teams. Then the battle for Texas as Greg Monroe, Coach Nancy Lieberman, and the Dallas Power take on Jonathan Simmons and the Houston Righands. The game played the way you love. Watch live Sunday on CBS at 1 p.m. Eastern, 10 a.m. Pacific, and catch replays Monday on BET, presented by iHeart.
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0: London on the way. Be sure to stick around because I'm going to give you that keyword for that money, $1,000. What's up, beautiful people? I know y'all tapping in on that app telling me what you're going to do with that money. Antonio tapped in.
1: Yeah, Storm, this is Antonio. If I win it $1,000, the only thing I'm going to do with it is spend it. So go on, let me win so I can go on spend me some of that money.

yeah, happy Thursday. Let your hair down Thursday tonight at Manhattan Sports Bar and Lounge with your girl Stormy. I'm looking forward to seeing y'all tonight. I got Avon Aaliyah on the way, and I'm going to hook you up with that keyword for that money, so don't move. I am Stormy. We're V101, Memphis's R&B and throwbacks. Let me hook y'all up because y'all know we got it coming. The 8th annual Memphis Chicken and Beer Festival presented by Sunrise Chevrolet Buick GMC Collierville and Clubtails.

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1: I've been waiting to tell you this. You are more than a man could ever want. Wait a minute, just let me know.

0: I'm Stormy. We're V101 Memphis's R&B and throwbacks. Make sure you tap in all this week and next week to Big Sue. She's sitting in for Mike Evans and the Memphis Morning Show. And Big Sue asked y'all the question, what is Chris Brown's middle name? Because she's trying to hook y'all up with tickets to Usher and Chris Brown. And you said this.
1: Chris Brown's middle name is Maurice.
0: Y'all

Whitney Houston, I have nothing. I got Keith Sweat on the way. Y'all stick around. And I'm going to tell you what's happening tonight at Manhattan Sports Bar and Lounge. Don't move. I'm Stormy with V101, Memphis's R&B and throwbacks. 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
1: It's Let Your Hair Down Thursdays tonight at Manhattan Sports Bar and Lounge. What's up, good-looking people? Chris Brown, Tupac's on the way. 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I'm Stormy. We're V101, Memphis's R&B and throwbacks. 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Fellas, you get in free until 7:30. Make sure your face is in the place. They got a cigar lounge up in there. 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You don't want to miss tonight. Live music. Where can you go? Manhattan's for that live music. Bird Williams and Nia Soul, special guest tonight. All right, Bird Williams and friends. Let's get down. We got a DJ in there. We're going to be line dancing. We're going to have a good time. Celebrate your birthday. Bring those big parties because I got tickets to the classic. I got tickets to Blues Sunday at Manhattan. So we're going to hook y'all up. Business cards, birthdays, men, women, ladies. It's going to be nice. So we'll see you tonight. 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Also, happy hour is 5 to 9. Don't you miss that. The food is bumping.
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Residuals, Chris Brown. Hey, everybody, I'm Stormy with you on B101, Memphis's R&B and Throwbacks. I got Billie Jean, Michael Jackson on the way. And your keyword for this hour, it's bonus. 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

0: What's up, everybody? Hey, I am Stormy with you. Oh, my goodness. Happy Thursday to you. We up in here on this Thursday. Let your hair down Thursday. Manhattan's tonight. We're going to be up in there. All right, top of the hour. I got that keyword for that money. Luther Vandross is on the way. Mariah Carey's coming up as well. Don't you go anywhere. Let me give you all some tea real quick. Okay, Ryan Clark. You know Ryan Clark from ESPN. He got fired while he was on the air. Well, he said, I wasn't forced. I asked, should I be done now? And the answer was yes. And so that's what he said happened. But it sounded kind of the same to me. Did y'all see the video of 50 Cent and Sherry Shepherd? 50 Cent posted, stay out of my business, please, and thank you. Because the video says fans are trying to figure out if this is a friendship or something else. Whatever it is, congratulations. All right, y'all, that is your Thursday tea. I'm Stormy. We're V101.
1: 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The most competitive basketball league on earth is on CBS this Sunday. Coach Steven Jackson and the DMV Trilogy face off against two-time MVP Michael Beasley and the defending champion Miami 305 in a must-win game for both teams. Then the battle for Texas as Greg Monroe, Coach Nancy Lieberman, and the Dallas Power take on Jonathan Simmons and the Houston Righands. 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

0: are doing it up in here and doing it well. Hey, everybody, I am Stormy with you. Thank you for making us number one. You did that. Thank you. Thank you. Thank you. We appreciate you. We really do. Listen, I'm going to hook you up with some Trey songs coming up. I've got some Ready or Not on the way. Don't go anywhere. Plus, I'm going to give you that keyword for that money, $1,000. Don't move. We just had a winner of that money. Congratulations to our girl, Alex. Alex, you did that. You go, girl. All right. I am Stormy. We're V101 Memphis's R&B and Throwbacks. And y'all, listen, it's on tonight. I'll see you at Manhattan Sports Bar and Lounge, 819 Exocet Drive in Cordova. 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So y'all come hang out with us. Bird Williams, Nia Soul will be in the house, and we're going to have a really good time. We're excited to see y'all tonight. So come on out, hang out with your girl, and let's have us a real good time tonight at Manhattan Sports Bar and Lounge, 819 Exocet Drive in Cordova. 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I got tickets. I'm hooking y'all up with them, too. So come on out tonight to Manhattan.
1: 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Coach Steven Jackson and the DMV Trilogy face off against two-time MVP Michael Beasley and the defending champion Miami 305 in a must-win game for both teams. Then the battle for Texas as Greg Monroe, Coach Nancy Lieberman, and the Dallas Power take on Jonathan Simmons and the Houston Righands. 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

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I'm Stormy. 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Type it in the search. You'll see the page. Y'all give us some love.

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0: That was on your throwbacks, if you would have won. Good afternoon, Stan Bale, serving you well. Pushing more power. That Duracell. Still to come musically, they got that Luther Vandross, if only for one night. If time allows, I'll put that last part creeping on, but I don't think so. That'd be too long, right? But it's a good record, right? October Lauded Back to Your Place kicks us off. All right, almost the same as today in terms of temperature. Just maybe a degree or two cooler, I could use that word, but a slight chance of rain on tomorrow morning. Other than that, we're just still kind of hot, but not as hot as yesterday. We're at 86 degrees in Memphis. 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
1: Ice Cube's Big 3 season is heating up. The most competitive basketball league on earth is on CBS this Sunday. Coach Steven Jackson and the DMV Trilogy face off against two-time MVP Michael Beasley and the defending champion Miami 305 in a must-win game for both teams. Then the battle for Texas as Greg Monroe, Coach Nancy Lieberman, and the Dallas Power take on Jonathan Simmons and the Houston Righands. 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

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I'm your throwback to people that want. Tonight, your room is ready. Check us out, the Sweat Hotel with Key Sweat. Here comes the S in LSG. The S is for sweat. My body.

0: That's not being throwbacks. V101, I got another reminder of the $1,000 nationwide keyword coming up in less than 15 minutes. Make sure you're here. I know you want that $1,000. Hey, this is Stan. I want to give a big shout out to everybody who commented on my anniversary post on Facebook about Carl and I tying the knot back in July 18, 1992, man. This particular post has gone viral at 84,000 views and 3,000 comments, 4,000 likes and counting. Let me say thank you, man. We're still hugging and kissing and having fun. That's what's up. All right, still to come musically. Jamie Foxx, Blame It, featuring T-Pain. I'll slow it down a little bit, but Kenny Lattimore, if anybody's planning nuptials, I'll do for you. Keep it here. V101.
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1: 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Then the battle for Texas as Greg Monroe, Coach Nancy Lieberman, and the Dallas Power take on Jonathan Simmons and the Houston Righands. 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
1: Listen up. You hear that? That's the sound of people across Memphis getting jazzed up for Chaz. Chaz Mulder, the Democrat running for Congress. He's endorsed by the Congressional Black Caucus, Black clergy, and Democratic leaders across our region. Because Chaz Mulder's fighting back against Republicans in the legislature who are trying to steal Memphis's representation in Congress. Chaz is a graduate of Memphis Law School and went on to become mayor of his hometown, where he's been praised for investing in education and health care for people. In Congress, Chaz will push to pass the John Lewis Voting Rights Act and fight back against Republican efforts to cut Medicaid and Obamacare. He'll work to fund SNAP and food assistance for families. And Chaz will get serious about bringing down costs. Fighting for people. Chaz Mulder. A congressman for Memphis. A congressman for times like these.
2: I'm Chaz Mulder, champion for Memphis, candidate for Congress, and I approve this message.
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5: Good afternoon. We have a wreck working on eastbound Highway 385 at the 240 split. We have delays due to bridge repairs on westbound 40 on the Hernando de Soto Bridge. That right lane is blocked. We also have a crash on Airways at East Person Avenue, as well as Tuggle Road at Lamar Avenue. Expect delays in both directions out there. That's Tuggle at Lamar Avenue. With traffic, I'm Heather York.
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widow is detailing an ugly prenup battle with his mother over $1.2 million after his tragic death. And when he passed away, man, it's getting really ugly. The widow and the mama going at it. I got more details straight ahead.

0: Yeah, Memphis Hobby and Throwbacks, V101, home of the $1,000 nationwide keyword contest. We got the money over here at iHeart. Make sure you listen to Mike Evans of the Memphis Morning Show. Guest starring is Big Sue for the rest of the week. For your chance to get your hands on that money. All right, the widow of Malcolm Jamal Warner broke down in tears over the Cosby Show star death amid her ugly prenup battle with his mother over $1.2 million. You know, her name is Tanisha Warner. She's 48, sat down for her first interview since the tragedy with Gayle King on CBS Mornings this morning and recalled her husband's tragic drowning death last summer, and he was just 54. She said, "The moments of that day, they occupied my body so deeply, so it's really hard for me to relive what all of that was and to think about it." And Tanisha just kind of broke down on the set right there. She says, "It just breaks me in every way. It makes it hard for me to stay steady." She says, "I cannot remember the details. I think it's because my body went through shock." Malcolm Jamal Warner, you may remember, died after being caught in a riptide while on a family vacation with his wife and their now 9-year-old daughter in Costa Rica. So she is going at it, and she's a lawyered up, and she's filed a lawsuit with Malcolm Jamal Warner's mama. Yep. And it's an ugly prenup battle with his mother over $1.2 million. And she really kind of, she told most of it with Gayle King, told a whole lot of it today on her show. Tanisha said that he is here and with her and her daughter always, and that she is uninterested in moving out that mansion and out of, you know, that they shared together because the memories are always there. Got to send him a prayer, man. I don't know. It appears mama is pretty astute about this, and she might come out on top, sadly. Well, then again, it might be the way Malcolm wanted it. V101, because we care. We want you to be aware.
1: 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The most competitive basketball league on earth is on CBS this Sunday. Coach Steven Jackson and the DMV Trilogy face off against two-time MVP Michael Beasley and the defending champion Miami 305 in a must-win game for both teams. Then the battle for Texas as Greg Monroe, Coach Nancy Lieberman, and the Dallas Power take on Jonathan Simmons and the Houston Righands. The game played the way you love. 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

Yeah, MIPS not being throwbacks. 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

0: 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Now, here's how it works now. At 9 a.m., you're going to hear that big drop, man. Now it's time to call in and win $1,000. You hear a keyword, and that's your signal. Go ahead and submit it to myv101.com. Big Sue is sitting in for Mike Evans, who is on vacation. All right, that's all of my time. Big shout out to the Honorable Lee Harris, Shelby County Mayor. He'll be on my show at our sister station tomorrow morning at 6. Actually, I come on at 6 in the morning on WDIA, and then at 9 o'clock we open up a special feature for our guests. We call it Stan Special People Spotlight, and Lee Harris will be our very special guest. You're invited to tune in 9 o'clock tomorrow at our sister station. You know the frequency, 1070. You know the band, AM, and you know the call letters, WDIA. Hey, nothing wrong with, like I always say, nothing wrong with a little bit of shameless self-promotion. Hey, Keith Sweat is up next. Remember, it's nice to be important, but it's more important to be nice.
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6: Hey, it's Keith Sweat. Now, it is that time, baby. You just checked into the Sweat Hotel. And I'm your host, Keith Sweat. Now, what I need you to do for me tonight is hit me up at 866-92-SWEAT. That's 866-927-9328. Let's apologize. 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And baby, you know what I am. I am your maintenance man.
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